I wish I knew what happened. I thought that everything between us was fine. But you know, something must have gone wrong. 'Cause now, my Marie has changed her mind. What, she didn't even give me a reason. She just told me we were through. So my friend, how can I answer your question when I don't know?

Yes, it really hurts me to talk about it now. 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I can't understand how two people so close could be so far apart. And I'd give anything, just anything, to have her back where she belongs. But how can I make things right when I don't even know what went wrong?

As I think back to the days of 16, I can only remember happy thoughts. The day we met, our first date together, and finally, the wedding. Yes, you were only 16 then. And now today, as I look into your eyes, I find the warmth and kindness you showed me back then. Yes, honey, I still love you as I loved you.

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If you ever do, for what good is love without loving you? 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

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Just an empty room full of empty space, like the empty look I see on your face. I'd have been the shadow of your dog if I thought it might have kept me by your side.

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But you know, I never forget a day that you walk away.

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We watched the ripples flow. You sighed, my darling. See, my darling, that's just the way our

0: 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How about a hand for my hubby, Randy Lindley?
1: Oh, thank you, music lovers.
0: Singing very high.
1: Appreciate it. You're too kind.